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Myth slayers undermine their own realities, feeding turbulence to soul's distortion streams, wearing away inside of hearts worn out, branded in prisons of

knots. Industrial reservation, tyranny stakes its claim. Blue Indians, emotional siege and civilized stain. Shadows, forsaken truths unrecognized.

anymore. If there's a chance I could turn myself in, I'd want it. I sure as hell don't want no risk of incarceration. Watching me destroy myself while the light.

lies in the truth. There never really was one. There was no famine. There was no famine.